Okay. Okay, thank you. This is the band. On keyboards, David. Additional keyboards and drum programming, Rhino. Another new San Diego mix, Mr. Walter Bassani. Lead vocal by Keith. Okay, thank you. Thank you very much.

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Every monkey like to be in my place instead of me, cause I'm the king of bongo, baby, I'm the king of bongo bong.

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1: This is something special for you. This is something special for you. This is something special for you. 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

This is something special for you. 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

It happened. 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
1: Fandango.
0: This is Madame Bovary.
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0: Symbiosis with Voltaire.
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Party Radio, simply the best. On the blind side and down the back ways, the roots of sadness grow. When you can't get what you need.